ride, no recess. You guess what I want, you get what you want till the day you want. Step aside, you judge and repress. Never quit my hometown, come on, never break down. One line with no rewind, draw myself downtown, dream to forget I am wrong.

0: Pine Top. 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
1: I've been in the workhouse. That's where I've been.
0: Oh, for what?
1: Well, the man said I had my hand in his pocket. That's for what? And he kept me out there 5 long years, too.
0: Oh, no, big boy. They can't do that.
1: Now, look here. Don't you go talking about what the law can't do when they done already done it. I'm gonna get you tore right now. If you ever get ditched by an unjust judge, you get 18 months or more. When a rum get clipped by a coke-headed dip, at the time you ain't got no dough. Now that old judge, he passed my sentence, though. He said, I'm sorry, but it's a natural fact. And that chump lawyer I had pleading my case cracked. Big boy, they can't do that. Now they entered me into that crib of misery down in their old kind of jail. They held me there for 10 long days, and my mud kicker didn't send no mail. So I beefed the judge of the kangaroo coat how she had framed and left me flat. Now the old chump I was selling with crack. Big boy, they can't do that. The bell had rang at 5 a.m. one morning about the break of day. That's when they shipped me out to that old wet house where concrete I had to lay. Now they stowed me in a dirty old hole with a plank upon my back. Up jumps a louse with the sense of a mouse and crack. Big boy, they can't do that. I go then and see that old superintendent with a slip to see him on command. I told him how the guards had beat me up and how the sheriff had tore up my hand. Now he looked into my eyes with a sturdy stare and he said, youngster, it's a natural fact. I've been superintendent around here for 25 years, and big boy, those shovels can't do that. Now, he throwed me in that dirty old White House. It was so dark, I had to feel my way. He gave me a slice of bread so doggone thin, I could peep through it and see the crack of day. Now, I'd be the one that would get the slum, and the cream would go to those dirty snitching rats. And an old screw that was walking my range crack. Big boy, they can't do that. But when I finish my bit on earth and start my joke down below, I hope the devil finds one of a black-hearted screw that pops his head down in the door. When that unjust judge and that no-good broad sit on a red-hot coal and burn to a fat, I want to be a snitchy for the devil so I can jump up, shimmy she wobble, cut out Charleston, coup de crawl, mess around and ball the jack and crack. Big boy, they can't do that, no sir.

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Schemes and dreams to get the dollars from. Them niggas acting dumb, always getting done. While she bringing money to my man Quas, she all up on the tip thinking that we stars. Open up the legs cause the jewels and cars. Leaving mental scars on some she left bars. 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
1: You look out of sight.
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1: My dear boy, do you ask a fish how it swims?
0: No.
1: Or a bird how it flies?
0: No.
1: No, sirree, you don't. They do it because they were born.

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1: My dear boy, do you ask a fish how it swims?
0: No.
1: Or a bird how it flies?
0: No.
1: No, sirree, you don't. They do it because they were born to do it.

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You know what I'm saying? Yo, just letting all your graffiti writers out there, man, letting you know, yo, this is the place to stop, man. Graff is it out here. This shit is fucking hot. A lot of writers in here. Yo, great time, man. I'm just gonna say one thing, yo. God bless you guys. Keep riding, keep bombing. Fuck the cars. The only thing they have to do is kiss

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1: 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They know me. All the cops know me. We got pictures of you. I know who you are. You relax. No problem.

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And I was working on a project. I had everything I need.

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2: Yep, yeah, man, man.
3: And the power they took from the people will return to the people.

0: To say yes to one instant is to say yes to all
1: of existence. Each color in the spectrum has its own individual wavelength, just as each note on the piano has its own sound or wavelength. However, you can't play all the notes on the piano at the same time and arrive at anything. But you can take the basic colors of the spectrum

0: On September the 11th, enemies of freedom committed an act of war against our country.
1: Yo.
0: Enemies of freedom